Spend sleepless nights to think about you. You said you loved me.

on that Mississippi road. See, I love you, Papa, you did all you can do. And they say the truth hurts, so I lied to you. Yes, I lied to you. I love the blues.

0: Ja, mäktig sång, och ikväll ska de ta med sig göteborgarna in i den här världen. De lirar på Gothenburg Filmstudios. Warm welcome to P4 Göteborg, Tahir Kawal.
1: Hi, honored to be here, thank you.
0: You're actually from Canada, but you studied very hard Qawwali culture and music in Pakistan and in India, and taught by the great maestros.
1: Yeah, actually I was born in Canada, but ran away to India when I was 16 in Pakistan, and since then been learning and practicing and deeply in love with this music.
0: Ja, han berättar att han har ursprung från Kanada men flyttade till Indien som liten och blev kär i den här musikgenren. What can someone expect tonight if they never experienced a Qawwali concert before?
1: Well, I think one thing that's very unique about this music is it's very devotional and very passionate at the same time. So sometimes people dance and go wild, you know, even if we're in countries where they don't understand the language. But the music is just so rhythmic and so passionate in its presentation that people love it for that reason, I think.
0: Ja, den här musiken är sådär att den för med sig det. Även om man inte hänger med om vad de sjunger, så handlar det mycket om passion, och det handlar om rytmen, och det handlar om känslor. We're going to hear now another short clip of your music.

0: Tahir, what are you singing about here?
1: This piece is about the different Sufi saints. One of the elements of this music is that it's sung to the beloved about divine love, universal divine love, but also to honor the different Sufi saints over the last 1,000 years or so, since Qawwali is traditionally offered at the Sufi shrines. So it's more recently that it becomes something that can be heard in concerts.
0: Yeah, it's kind of, in my ears, spiritual. Would you say that?
1: Yeah, as people know that have read Rumi or Hafiz or heard about Sufism, it's all about universal divine love. So these shrines and this music is welcoming to all people of all faiths, all castes, you know, all places. So that's why it's welcomed us so beautifully as well.
0: Ja, det här är andligt universellt och alla är välkomna oavsett tro, säger då Tahir. What does this song that we just heard mean to you personally?
1: Well, it's about a Sufi saint named Baba Farid, who was alive about 850 years ago. And this is the kind of Qawwali that's very traditionally sung at his shrine. We were just there actually a couple of months ago in a little village called Pakpatan in Pakistan. And that's really the center of where this tradition of Qawwali still continues about 1,000 years later. So I feel that atmosphere of the shrine and the people coming from all over the country in devotion and the smell of rose petals and offerings and the energy of prayer all around, that's what I feel.
0: Ja, det handlar alltså om Baba Farid, om jag hörde rätt, levde för länge sedan och är ett helgång. 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What do you feel where you are on stage and the audience joins your rhythm, your session?
1: Yeah, it's interesting because we've toured this music all over the world, more than 2,000 shows now for more than a quarter of a century. And sometimes we'll be touring in places like China or Russia or the Baltics, in places that are so far from the tradition. But what I love about it is that eventually, maybe it takes one song or two songs or four, but people get so involved in the music. So you see people dancing and moving and singing and clapping. And I just love how that music draws people in like that wherever we go.
0: Ja, det han säger att det jag känner är att man får med sig publiken i den här då så att säga andliga musiken och man kopplar ihop varandra på något gött sätt. Tahir, now you experienced, you were a little bit late, but it wasn't your fault, it was the traffic jam.
1: Yeah.
0: And when you feel a little bit stressed, does this music or meditation help you? You look so relaxed.
1: Yeah, it's, of course. It's a spiritual practice. You know, some Sufis do what we call zikr or prayer or different forms. But the Qawwals, the Qawwali singers, the music is the prayer, right? So that being engaged in this devotional music carries you and you forget your problems, you forget about tomorrow, you forget about yesterday and just enter the moment of devotion. So it does that, yeah.
0: So when you were sitting in the traffic jam, you were singing with your soul or what to calm you down?
1: No, I was really angry to be in the traffic jam, but really excited about the show.
0: Ah, you're human. Oh, that's good.
1: Yeah.
0: Tahir Qawwal berättar att visst att den här musiken är andlig och har en lugnande effekt, men just i det här läget när han satt fast i trafiken, Anna, ja, då hjälpte inte ens bönen då för tillfället. Good luck with the concert tonight. Enjoy your stay here in Gothenburg. Tahir Qawwali, frontfigur i gruppen, alltså Fanafi Allah, som spelar i Göteborg på Filmstudion ikväll. Thank you.
1: Thank you. See you soon.

take it to the flow now, ooh. Hoops, spurs, boots. To the flow now, ooh.